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1: Clap your hands, everybody, if you got what it takes. 'Cause I'm Curtis Blow, and I want you to know that these are the breaks.

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Going down?

drums. 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We could have some. And he's up there. 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Hawaiian noise.